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1: Ora Baden et Brézon en Aigle.
2: Saint George has gone up to get registered.

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And when you are going to army together, and when you are the happy passing heritage.

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Who's in there breaking the fight for me? I'm in myself so stone. Who's in there that's breaking the fight for me? Who's in there that's breaking the fight for me? Who's in there that's breaking the fight for me? I'm in myself so stone.

0: 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Gunnadir non gamini near to me. Maybe I shouldn't say gunna.
1: Ici Brésil,
2: Arzador Nabardaise et Brésil.